Well, that was Slither by Velvet Revolver from Contraband. All right. And we had Somebody Told Me, The Killers from Hot Fuss. And before that was Take Me Out, Franz Ferdinand from Franz Ferdinand. And starting it off was Pokorama, Weird Al from Straight Out of Linwood, which has that really, really funny song. Anyways, we are, well, a little past halfway, and you are listening to KFFP LP Portland and KFFD LP Beaverton. This is Freeform Portland on your dial at 90.3 and 98.3, and online at freeformportland.org. Okay, and if you are just tuning in, I should probably say this more. This is Baba Yaga with Eye of the Pyramid. And we are, I am playing a Weird Al polka song, medley, starting it off, and then a few songs from that medley. And the fun thing is, sometimes I can listen to some songs that I kind of like, but I just don't like the artist anymore. And you can hear it in polka form, which, I don't know, might make it better, I don't know. Okay, so we are going to have a little bit of a throwback with Polka Party from Weird Al Yankovic from Polka Party.

All right. Well, that was Tears for Fears with Shout from Songs from the Big Chair. We had Venus Bananarama from the Greatest Hits Collection, and we had Sledgehammer Peter Gabriel from So. And what's funny about, well, Shout and Sledgehammer is I don't think I heard them before I heard the polka, and so I was just shocked at how slow, much slower they were. And we had Polka Party, Weird Al, from Polka Party. Excuse me. All right, what we have now is Polka Face, Weird Al, from Apocalypse.

Okay, that was Womanizer, Britney Spears, from Circus. And we had before that Poker Face, Lady Gaga from Girl Power Hits. And starting it off was Poker Face, Weird Al from Apocalypse. Now, what's funny is that intro to that was a song we had to sing at the Rhinelander, and I used to work at the Rhinelander. And so I'm getting flashbacks, which, you know, although, I don't know, sometimes it was kind of fun to sing. Although, when the accordions played It's a Small World, that was not fun. All right, now we have Now That's What I Call Polka, Weird Al from Mandatory Fun.

And so that was Get Lucky, a Daft Punk featuring Pharrell Williams and Nile Rodgers from Random Access Memories. Before that was Thrift Shop. No, I didn't do Thrift Shop. I did Wrecking Ball, Miley Cyrus from Bangers, which, you know, I mean, remember when it came out and I heard somebody say their husband wrote music and was pissed off at how good of a song it was. And I'm like, I don't know, you know, come on, just Miley Cyrus. She does have, I mean, Dolly Parton is her godmother. So, and we had Now That's What I Call Polka, Weird Al from Mandatory Fun. And of course, I was thinking of, you know, why is no one having a good time? I specifically requested it. So, yeah. Anyways. So, yeah. I don't know. I was just listening to a Weird Al polka, and I thought, hey, you know, I can play some of the songs on there. I used to listen to him, well, all the time when I was younger, and not as much when I got older, but he's always been funny. I mean, and always been a really, really talented musician. So, all right. Now, what I am going to finish off with is one of his newer ones, Polka Mania by Weird Al from the single Polka Mania. And yeah, so this has, well, I got a few more seconds on here, so I'm trying to stretch it out. Anyways, this has been Baba Yaga. I keep wanting to say my old name. With Eye of the Pyramid. And I will be back next week with a new thing. So I'll see you then. Bye.

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You just heard the sounds of Lewis Hayes doing a track called Brothers and Sisters from his Breath of Life record. Incredible tune. And before that, you heard John Clemmer doing Excursions Number 2. Prior to that, you heard Eddie Harris doing a Listen Here Goes Funky. Perhaps not the version that you all remember. This is from his Excursions record. Very cool, way out there record. Cover's worth checking out online right now, too. Before that, you heard Leon Thomas doing Song for My Father. Les McCann doing Sometimes I Cry from his record, Layers, a Masterpiece. Heard a live version of Lover Man, Oh Where Can You Be by Lady Day, Miss Billie Holiday. And that version was a live recording from September 26, 1958. Shortly before she passed away. And I started that whole set off with Gil Scott-Heron and Brian Jackson doing a track called Rivers for My Father. And if you like the sounds you're hearing, you can always point your browser in the direction of my Instagram, dj.slouch, or head on over to djslouch.com for a carefully curated archive of all my past shows. And I'm just going to cut it down with a yakety-yak this evening and just keep these tunes rolling. You can always head over to freeformportland.org to check out the schedule and find out what me and other DJs are playing for you, the dear listener, as we're all an all-volunteer-run station, giving you music 24/7, 365, all for the love, no money. What are we going to get into now, Slouch? Oh, yeah. We got the legend, Sonny Rollins, queued up from his Way Out West record, which is just a masterpiece. And as a reminder to y'all, Sonny Rollins still alive, still breathing. Hope someday that I could maybe see him. The track I've got queued up is called Come Gone. I hope you'll enjoy it.

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Yeah, that was the sound of Pharoah Sanders doing a track entitled Elevation. And I'm sending that out to Warren, who we lost this week. Warren and I would speak often about music and our last visit. We talked a lot about him seeing live music in the 70s down in Redondo Beach at a club that's no longer around. During that trip, he encouraged me to go see live music every chance that I could when it was an artist that I really loved. And he had mentioned seeing Pharoah Sanders many times in the course of the 70s down at this club. And I had the opportunity to go watch a tribute to Pharoah Sanders that same trip. And just kind of one of those moments. So I wanted to play this track by Pharoah tonight and read you a poem. And then we'll return to our regularly scheduled program. And this poem says, I hope it's true that a man can die and yet not only live in others, but give them life, and not only life, but that great consciousness of life. And we're sending that out with love to Barbara, Deidre, Pat, Dino, Doug, everybody.

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What's up, Portland? It's DJ CG and E here with you for another episode of Misconnections. We're here with you every other Saturday night from 8 to 10 p.m. on the one and only Freeform Portland, bringing you those sketchy and convoluted through lines to connect music, artists, liner notes, places that we love and hope you will too. You just heard George Benson with On Broadway, and that's a hint of where we're headed tonight. We're going to keep things rolling from here with music that you've heard thousands of times and probably never paid attention to. It's late night TV themes. So stay with us because this thread runs from Johnny Carson's couch all the way to the Broadway stage, and the whole thing turns a street corner. Spoiler alert.

How many Gen Xers and millennials we got out there tonight? All right. How many of you remember when Letterman would end and you'd flip over to NBC to catch Conan? You'd always get a minute or two of the end of Leno when the Tonight Show band would play this amazing song called Kevin's Country as the credits roll. Well, we love that song, so we figured we'd play it tonight.

0: All right, welcome back. Thanks for tuning in to Misconnections on Freeform Portland with DJs CG and E. You just heard Cornell Knowledge by the Vivino Brothers, Kevin's Country by Firelight Union. Before that, Johnny's Theme by the Tonight Show Band with Doc Severson. Before that, Late Night with David Letterman Theme by Paul Schaefer. And before that, Late Show with Stephen Colbert Theme. Chris, I know you pulled this one together. There's a lot been going on in the media. Some shows that we love have come and went recently, so there's a lot to unpack with this one.
1: Yeah, this is a tribute essentially to the Late Show with Stephen Colbert coming to an end through, you know, dubious methods. But, you know, it's kind of a celebration of Late Show culture and the music that has, you know, resonated through all of our lives. I know for me, growing up as a kid, I actually remember watching Johnny Carson's last episode, which probably ages me.
0: And I guess as we think about where we're going next with this show and keeping the music moving, before we take a hard turn around the corner toward Broadway, I think the logical connection here is one of the Late Shows that's still left and still kicking, right? And that's Jimmy Fallon, who has The Roots on as his house band. And there's an interesting backstory here that The Roots were pretty hesitant to take this gig at the very beginning because it was almost like, is this the end, right? Like, do we take this job? Are we not touring anymore? And it turns out that taking this gig has basically saved the band, right, Chris?
1: Yeah, they were on the verge of breaking up at this point. The Roots were known as this real workhorse band that, you know, they were on the road 200 plus days a year and barely making ends meet. So this was sort of the last gambit for them as a crew to see if they could even make this like kind of a viable living.
0: Yeah, and I remember at the time Black Thought basically saying that he thought that this was just going to be fodder for a diss track against him. But here he goes. He has the last laugh. And that's going to take us where we're going from here, right? So we joked about a turn toward Broadway. So here's Black Thought's version of My Shot from the live recording of the Hamilton mixtape. Keep it locked here on Freeform Portland.

surgeon and been learning to be the type of person to display how determined I get when I'm certain inside. I feel that fire that's burning like a knife that is turning. I fight while I'm hurting. Sometimes they're right, cause life is a burden, like the pain from a bite that a worsen. Trying to stifle the light that'll shine on me first, and before I ride in a hearse.

0: On the road to hell, there was a railroad car. 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Everybody looked, and everybody saw it was the same man they'd been singing about.
1: You're early.
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1: Well, that's it, British piece of news.
2: That girl never quit anything.
3: What the hell happened?

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And tonight you keep trying to reach out to me, but I still don't understand. Now I realize, to get what I need, it is I who must come to you. Eshu, guardian of the crossroads, with your permission, I need to speak with my mother. Shango, thunderous king of the heavens, my journey takes me through your kingdom.

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1: 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You just heard Big Business by David Byrne from the Catherine Wheel, American Troglodyte from David Byrne and Fatboy Slim for Here Lies Love, Dance of the Orishas from Fela OBC Recording, Candela from Buena Vista Social Club, original cast recording from Broadway, Nomadiga from In the Heights, the original cast recording, Mr. Mistopheles from Cats, the original cast recording, and if you grew up in the same time Chris and I did, then you probably saw more Cats commercials than you've probably seen anything else in your entire life. Yes, sir. And before that, we heard Leo and Max, but this one is not from the producers you might know with Nathan Lane. This is from Curb Your Enthusiasm, Larry David and David Schwimmer. Before that, Way Down Hadestown from the original cast recording, and we kicked things off with My Shot, Black Thought's version from the Hamilton mixtape. Chris, we took a big turn toward Broadway. I guess it's not really a big turn. It's right around the corner from where we started, but musically, we're definitely in a different spot than where we started.
0: Yeah. So wanted to cover a little bit of some just plays that I've seen recently that I really enjoyed, like Hadestown, Here Lies Love, Fela, Buena Vista Social Club, all like pretty phenomenal musicals. And I'm not a big musical person, but, you know, those sort of like jukebox style music or like kind of taking more contemporary styles and moving away from the show tunesy stuff is the stuff that I tend to enjoy. So I wanted to highlight some of that. And on top of that, you know, had to play some Cats. You know, it's just the classic. I think we were all dragged to see that at some point. So it felt like a crime to not include it to some capacity. But after that, did want to start pivoting into David Byrne. He's had a lot of collaborations in the theater space. You know, Here Lies Love, which we mentioned, was a collaboration with Fatboy Slim. And also just the Catherine Wheel, which is his first foray into Broadway production, I believe, in the early 80s, kind of like around the time of, you know, Remain in Light and all of this other sort of stuff where, you know, the band was going in these new directions. And I think they were curious to try to see like how far they could push their creative pursuits into a bunch of varying directions.
1: What do we got coming up next?
0: Coming up next, we have some more David Byrne, but a little bit of a twist. This is the Talking Heads with Life During Wartime from Stop Making Sense. So keep it here on Freeform Portland, DJ CG&E for more.

0: good evening. Do not attempt to adjust your radio. There is nothing wrong. We have taken control as to bring you this special show. We will return it to you as soon as you are grooving. 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
1: 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Oh, me? 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My motto is...

E-F-U-N-K, y'all. 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Doing it to you in 3D. So groovy that I dig me. Once upon a time called now. Somebody say, is there funk after death? I say, it's 7 up. Yeah.

0: Yeah, I dig. 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That's the law around here. You got to wear your sunglasses so you can feel cool. Gangsta lean. Y'all should dig my sun rooftop. Well, all right. Hey, I was digging on y'all funk for a while. Sound like it got a 3 on it, though, to me. You know, I was down south and I heard some funk with some main ingredients like Doobie Brothers, Blue Magic, David Bowie. It was cool. But can you imagine Doobie in your funk? Ho! W-E-F-U-N-K. 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
0: P-Funk, y'all.
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0: I want the bomb.

0: All right, we're back on Freeform Portland. You just heard the B-52s with Mesopotamia, the Tom Tom Club with the Man with the Four-Way Hips, Brian Eno and David Byrne with Help Me Somebody, Parliament with P-Funk Wants to Get Funked Up, Sly and Robbie with Make a Move, and the Talking Heads with Life During Wartime from Stop Making Sense. So, E, we've kind of gone on this David Byrne-centric jaunt through music and funk. You want to fill us in on how we got here and where we're going next?
1: Yeah, sounds good. You did a bunch of the backtracking, so we'll take it from the start here, right? You brought up Stop Making Sense. And at the time, this is like, what, 1982, I want to say, Chris, right around there. And the live recording of this is just a wonderful film and way ahead of its time, where they build the band piece by piece. And Talking Heads was already this amazing cohort of musicians to start with, but Stop Making Sense brought in a bunch of people for the live show, and that's where this set really goes, right? So we started up with, we followed up Life During Wartime with Make a Move, and that's got Bernie Worrell on the keys. And then, you know, Bernie Worrell was a mainstay in Parliament Funkadelics, so that takes us to P-Funk Wants to Get Funked Up. And we kind of just keep moving down this thread, right? Help Me Somebody, it then brings in Stephen Scales. Stephen Scales was playing percussions on Stop Making Sense and was absolutely prolific. And that gets us to the Man with the Four-Way Hips from the Tom Tom Club. And Tom Tom Club is super tied to Talking Heads because that was, oh my goodness, the guitarist and the drummer.
0: Tina Weymouth and Chris France. That's it.
1: Yeah, and they started Tom Tom Club when David Byrne was off doing one of his many solo projects that he's done throughout his career. So it was a project born out of necessity, but they dragged Stephen Scales across with them to make tracks like The Man with the Four-Way Hips. And then we close out that set with the B-52s. And I actually didn't know until we were pulling this together that David Byrne produced this particular album. And this is one of the dancier B-52 tracks, like in a non-corny kind of way. I think I first heard this more recently heard this on a set Larry Mizell did for Umano Studios, and I was like, oh man, this is really dancey. I kind of love this. So new appreciation for B-52s with that one, Chris.
0: Yeah, so coming up next, we have Jerry Logan with Come and Get It. So keep it here on Misconnections Freeform Portland, DJ CG&E, for more.

0: We're back on Freeform Portland Misconnections, DJ CG&E. You just heard Brothers Johnson with Mr. Cool, General Public with Hold It Deep, Dunn and Bruce with Shout for Joy, and Jerry Logan with Come and Get It. So E, we've kind of continued to dive deeper into this funk sort of background here. Do you want to take it home for us with this last track?
1: Yeah, sounds good. So, I mean, you kind of mentioned it. We ended this with Mr. Cool by the Brothers Johnson. And this is the tying thread, I think, for the most part for this, with one aberration, is that Alex Weir, who played guitar in the live performances of Stop Making Sense, was a cousin of the Brothers Johnson. So he's all over those first three albums. And then from there, you know, Alex Weir, guess what? He played on Hold It Deep by General Public. He played on Shout for Joy by Dunn and Bruce. And he played on Come and Get It by Jerry Logan.
0: Well, thank you for joining us on another edition of Misconnections with DJ CG&E. We'll be back in another 2 weeks. So hope everyone stays safe, stays healthy, and we'll catch you in another 2 weeks.

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3: Yeah!
2: Like right now. We have a fun show packed up today. We're going to start off serious and kind of get a little bit more relaxed as we get on through the show. So let's start it off with the one, the only, Bob Marley and the Wailers with War, No More Troubles, off of Babylon by Bus.

0: Thank you so much, Robert Nesta Marley and L, the Wailers crew, for their important and always necessary message. War, No More Troubles, off of Babylon by Bus, one of the greatest songs of all time, in Laser Bacon's personal opinion. This is Laser Bacon, if you didn't figure that out. You're listening to Laser Bacon's Late Night Snack Attacks, which is right here on Freeform Portland. Hope everybody had a good week. It was a fun one. It was a casual one. The weather was kind of nice. It was kind of not nice. So, you know, you got a best of both worlds right there. Part of last week was also the 6th anniversary of the passing of George Floyd. So I thought I would highlight a little bit of that and kind of move on from there and kind of lighten things up. But first, let's remember what the cops do to people.
1: These are the names of victims that have lost their lives due to systematic racism and police brutality. This is a non-comprehensive list of deaths curated by NPR since Eric Garner's death in July of 2014. We are taking the time to hashtag say their names because it's more than a hashtag, and we need to create transformative change and acknowledge that racism and mass violence is prevalent. Say their name and remember their story. Eric Garner, Dontre Hamilton, John Crawford III, Michael Brown, Ezell Ford, Dante Parker, Michelle Kussos, Laquan McDonald, Tanisha Anderson, Akai Gurley, Tamir Rice, Romaine Brisbane, Jeremy Reed, George Mam, Matthew Ajabade, Frank Smart, Natasha McKenna, Tony Robinson, Anthony Hill, Maya Hall, Philip White, Eric Harris, Walter Scott, William Chapman II, Alexa Christian, Brendan Glenn, Felix Kumi, Keith Harrison McLeod, Junior Prosper, Lamontez Jones, Patterson Brown, Dominique Hutchinson, Anthony Ashford, Alonzo Smith, Tariq Crawford, India Kager, Levante Biggs, Michael Lee Marshall, 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Deshaun Perkins, Christopher Davis, Marco Loud, Peter Gaines, Tori Robinson, Darius Robinson, Kevin Hicks, Mary Truxillo, DeMarcus Seamer, Willie Tillman, Victor Manuel LaRosa, Jonathan Sanders, Freddie Blue, Joseph Mann, Salvador Ellswood, Sandra Bland, Albert Joseph Davis, Darius Stewart, Billy Ray Davis, Samuel DuBaus, Michael Sabby, Brian Keith Day, Christian Taylor, Troy Robinson, Asham Farah Manley, Terrell Thomas, Seville Smith, Alton Sterling, Philando Castilli, Terrence Kretschner, Paul O'Neill, Altera Woods, Jordan Edwards, Aaron Bailey, Ronell Foster, Stephen Clark, Antoine Rose II, Botham Jean, Pamela Turner, Dominique Clayton, Adeshana Jefferson, Christopher Whitfield, Christopher McVeree, Eric Reason, Michael Lorenzo Dean, Brianna Taylor, George Floyd. For all those lives lost on this list and all the lives that are not on this list, because it is impossible to fully put on every single name, please take these 10 seconds of silence. Thank you. From 88.9, I'm Saddam Fatayeh.

0: I will bear witness to tyranny. I will bear witness to murder. I will bear witness to fascism.
1: Now, this wall was built years ago to stop the Protestants on this side fighting with the Catholics on the other. Like, it's here 24 hours a day. The thing is that it divides two communities, but every Saturday night, hundreds of people go out downtown, just go out clubbing. Forget about the divides between each other.
2: Powerful, grubby heart in a barful, most knee show wrapped in a partial, cause you know that I get a bit partial. Marvel, learn them, but I still feel powerful. Getting whacked in the rain is powerful. Chain smoking with your mate is powerful. I revelate to the rib with an if, and your jawbone aches, and you still feel powerful.
1: Every minute of the time that they're out with, no matter who they're with.

0: people have lived their entire lives in society poisoned by sectarian hatred. Now they're telling us the rave brings Protestants and Catholics together.
1: Powerful, could be hard than a barful. Most niche on rap than a partial. Cause you know that I get a bit partial. Marvel, learn about a stealthy, powerful. Getting whacked in the rain is powerful. Chain smoking with your mate is powerful. I revelate to the rave with an eighth and your jawbone aches and you still feel powerful.

That was kneecap. That was kneecap with powerful. That was off of Fine Art, the album right before their latest release, Finian, that just came out in April. So check out Kneecap because they're fun. Before that, we had Billy Bragg with City of Heroes. It came out this year. Before that, we had Anibalis with Dirty Money off of the self-titled album. Miles Davis, who's celebrating a 100-year birthday this month,

with the song You're Under Arrest off of the album You're Under Arrest. And then we had Terrence Martin, Robert Glasper, Ninth Wonder, Felix, and others with the song Freeze Tag that came out in 2020. Thank you, Salam Fater, for saying their names at the beginning of the show. Let us not forget what happened 6 years ago around Memorial Day. And let's keep remembering George Floyd. Let's move on to some other crisp biscuits, some sweet licks, and some tasty treats. Speaking of Miles Davis's 100th birthday, Herbie Hancock played with Miles Davis for quite a long time. And if you happen to catch Big Lunch and Serious Leisure on Tuesday at 8 o'clock, you would have heard a wonderful tribute to Miles Davis. And some of the songs that he played were produced by Bill Laswell, much like this Herbie Hancock album, Sound System. So we're going to listen to a song from Sound System produced by Bill Laswell, by Herbie Hancock, called People Are Changing, right here on Laser Bacon's Late Night Snack Attacks in Freeform Portland.

Rock Potter on bass. Tony Williams on drums. Branford Marcellus, saxophone. My name is Herbie Hancock. Thank you.

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This is Laser Bacon. 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We're at the 11 o'clock hour, and I want to let you know that the following program contains material which could be offensive to some listeners or inappropriate for younger audiences, and listener discretion is advised. Hi, how's it going? That was a great set, finishing off with Jimmy Tenor and Tony Allen called Got My Egusi. That came off of Strut Records in 2009, so it's called Inspiration Information. And then we had, before that, we had Kamasi Washington off of The Harmony of Difference. That's a great title, called Desire. Kamasi Washington was also in that first song, Freeze Tag, with Terrence Martin, Robert Glasper, Ninth Wonder, and Felix, you know, just got cut off. But let's see. Then we had some Herbie Hancock Quartet that featured Branford Marsalis, who I believe is coming to town or was in town. I don't know. With Olio. Nice food reference right there. And then we started off that nice long set with the one and only Herbie Hancock with off of Sound System, which is the follow-up album to Future Shock, produced by Bill Laswell. The song, People Are Changing. Hopefully they're changing for the good. You can find some good things over at freeformportland.org, like how to donate to Freeform Portland. 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Show us that you care. Let's keep this going in this important environment where free speech is very, very necessary. Cool, moving on. I went to the sidewalk sale at Music Millennium, and I had the extreme luck in the cheapo cheapo bins to find my good friend Eric Boland's band in there. Zebulon Pike. You might have heard of me yammering on about them when I was talking about the Bad Plus a few weeks ago and Happy Apple and things. Also has Eric Fraske in it, who is also the guitarist for Zebulon Pike. He's the bassist for Happy Apple. So it all kind of connects. And so we're going to do a little connect the dots. So we're off of the second album of Zebulon Pike, The Deafening Twilight. Let's listen to some math rock, instrumental stuff like that with End Blood Was Passions. So this is 13 minutes long, so dig in, have fun, and enjoy Laser Bacon's Late Night Snack Attacks with Zebulon Pike.

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0: Where is this weird circuitous tangent set about Minnesota going? I swear it all connects. I promise. 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This is Laser Bacon's Late Night Snack Attacks right here on Freeform Portland 90.3 and 98.3 on your FM dial and freeformportland.org. Let's maybe start from the top of the set. We heard Zebulon Pike. Zebulon Pike is the first person to map the Mississippi River. It's also an instrumental band from Minnesota, featuring a former coworker of mine, Eric Bolin, on the drums, and Eric Fraske on guitars. And off of their second album, that was And Blood Was Passion, 13 minutes long. Oh, man. After that, we had Happy Apple. Eric Fraske's band also has David King from The Bad Plus in there, and Michael Lewis, so who will be connected coming up. That was the song Take Wes Chandler, for instance, a fun one. And then we moved on from them to Martin Dosh. This was an earlier version of Happy Song for Tagged, which is Eric Bolin's child. Martin Dosh is married to Eric Bolin's baby mama. So dig on that. That was off of the Crossfaded Volume 2 album. That's like kind of a compilation album for Dinky Towner Records, who not around. Dinky Town is the college neighborhood off of the University of Minnesota. After that Martin Dosh song, Martin Dosh was assigned to Anticon Records. Eventually, and that came out on his second album, Nois. After that Dosh album, we had Check Fraud by The Fog. Andrew Broder, who is The Fog, would play with Martin Dosh and several other bands like Late Duster and other things with people like Michael Lewis, who was featured in Happy Apple, and is also featured on Jaime's Basement, featuring Andrew Broder and Jonathan Wolf, who is also a member of the Anticon label. That was the album 21st Century Pop Song, finishing off that set. See, it all kind of connects. Let's keep on with this random Lake Street connection with Dessa, the song Terry Gross. So we even have an NPR connection to the beginning of the show. So Dessa is part of the Doomtree Collective, who we have POS coming up. But I also worked with Cecil Otter of the Doomtree Collective at Uptown Pizza, the same pizza place that I worked with Eric Bolin at. So it all kind of connects. But here's Terry Gross by Dessa right here on Laser Bacon's Late Night Snack Attacks in Freeform Portland.
1: Since I was a little predator, mom's like, don't get ahead of her. I was on the hunt for something better than the regular, and I knew there was candy at the register, so not about to settle for the vegetables. Full grown, still got a sweet tooth, still trying to climb all the walls. I can see you take your influences with you everywhere you go. Monroe, Carmen, San Diego, Lauryn Hill, and Terry Gross. I've been playing hard to keep, kiss and teleport. Dark roots where the bleach won't reach. Man, there's gotta be a metaphor, but I'm still trying to storyboard it. Call me back if it's important if you're looking for me. And this Tinder shit about partners in crime, seems like Bonnie's working a little harder than Clyde. When it comes to the heist, doesn't feel like a partnership, cause my accomplice is completely incompetent. I don't need a drink menu, I'll take a white wine. Do a Twizzler. Great. Thanks, man. 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I'm worth most, Gold says, with a glass.

0: 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That's my foreign policy. I'm that Netflix chick. 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
1: Before we continue this conversation, I just have to make sure you're not a robot. 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

continuing on this Minnesota Lake Street tangent thing, that was Idea and Abilities from Rhymesayers Entertainment with the song Now. It's off of their second album, E and A. DJ Abilities is the house DJ for Rhymesayers Entertainment. So they probably tour around with Brother Ali, who you heard before that with Another Country that just came out. And then we had POS with drum and bass. Those two songs are about 20 years apart, but they're oddly relevant. Dessa started that set off, also part of the Doomtree Collective, with Terry Gross. Mrs. Laser Bacon approves. We got enough time for about two more songs. I'm going to play a new one from Action Bronson and an old one from A Tribe Called Quest called Once. Here's this new one from Action Bronson, Olympic Vis Carter.

0: I have no clue what Olympic Vince Carter means, but I guess it means something on Planet Frog. Thank you so much, Action Bronson, and everybody for tuning in. Here is A Tribe Called Quest with Once Again, finishing off Laser Bacon's Late Night Snack Attacks in Freeform Portland.
1: Yeah, y'all. Yeah, y'all. You're on point five.

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1: 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The following program contains material which may be offensive to some listeners or inappropriate for younger audiences. Listener discretion is advised.

We just heard Lonely Touch by Sarah Kingsley. Before that, we heard Hydrangea by The Waysides. And before that, we started off the show with Finger Bib by Aphex Twin. I feel like we started off this show really moody, and I like where it's going. I want to talk a little bit about The Waysides. They are a Portland local band, and I love their vibe. They kind of give The Smiths vibe when I listen to them. Hydrangea is off of their most recent album release called Talking to Strangers, which came out just barely this month, so I'm excited to listen to the rest of the album. Let's get into some more music. Buckle in. This next set is going to be really fun.

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1: We just heard Big Time Nothing by Saint Vincent. Before that, we heard Jam by Between Friends. Before that was Backflip by Nerd1K. And before that was Touch by Amara CTK100. Let's keep cruising with some more music, starting with a song by Haim, one of my favorite Haim songs, called 3 a.m.

You are listening to Freeform Portland Radio with me, Joe Chulina. The name of the show is called Synthetic Ride, and I hope you're having a good time. The last song we just heard is Hotel Valet by Tennis. Before that, we heard Hit Me Where It Hurts by Caroline Polachek. And before that was Beg For You by Charlie XCX. And before that, we heard You Got It by Erica DeCassier, which is off of one of my favorite albums this past year called Lifetime. And then 3 a.m. by Haim. As I said before, you are listening to Freeform Portland Radio, KFFP, LP Portland, KFFD, LP Beaverton, that's 90.3 and 98.3 FM. I'm playing music for you during the Safe Harbor hours, so I need to remind you that the following program may contain material which can be offensive to some viewers, including young audiences, so listener discretion is advised. This next set of music is going to be funky, and I'm pulling from a lot of local Portland bands, so this is going to be a lot of fun.

Wow, okay, that was so much fun. Three out of those four bands we just heard are from Portland. The last song was called Afrobeat by Jujuba, and before that was a Thundercats song. It's called Oh Sheet. It's X. And before that, we heard Funk Rescuers 2 by Speaker Minds, also a Portland band. And then before that, we heard Patchy's Revenge by Wavicle, also from Portland. As usual, I'm always looking for local bands and underrepresented bands to play on my show. So if you know of any good bands that would be good for the show, let me know. Please reach out. You can go to freeformportland.org and join our Discord. 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This next set is gonna go hard. We've got some Rat-a-tat, some Slater for you, so stay tuned.

That was Yuso done by Noga Eres, or Noga Eres, I think is how you say that. Before that was My Girl by Coco and Claire Claire, and then Beat Up Chanel's by Slater. And then we also heard Hornet by Jailbird and Mi Viejo by Ratatat. 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I feel like this has been my most eclectic show so far. I'm hoping that you're enjoying this concoction of genres that I've cooked up for you. And this next set of music is going to stay within the pop, the dance pop, hyper pop realm, starting with Magdalena Bay.

The following program contains material which may be offensive to some listeners or inappropriate for younger audiences. Listener discretion is advised. Thank you so much for listening to Synthetic Ride with me, Joe Chulina, on Freeform Portland Radio. That's KFFP, LP Portland, KFFD, LP Beaverton, 90.3 and 98.3 FM. The show is coming into that last half hour, but we are not going to slow down. We're going to keep pushing pedal to the metal. Metal to the pedal? I don't really get that saying. But this next song is a Joy Valence and Bray song called Punk Tactics. I think you'll like it.

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Any amount helps, and be sure to stay tuned for Space is the Place with DJ No Request at 2 a.m. The songs we just heard were Rotten Pieces by Hero, Ode to Mama by Mac Weather featuring Big Pig, Gorillaz Andromeda featuring Dram, Suckin' Up by Audrey Nuna, and Punk Tactics by Joy Valence and Bray. It's almost time for me to surrender to this night, but I have a few more songs for you, starting with a song by the band Bad Liars. This song is called No Strings.

0: Thank you guys for going on this ride with me. The last song we just heard is Back on the Fence by Healy, featuring Becky and the Birds. Before that was Susie Save Your Love by Ali X and Mitski. And before that we heard Glow by Alice Phoebe Liu. And before that was No Strings by Bad Liars. Talk to you guys in 2 weeks. Drive safe.
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2: 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Hi, this is DJ No Request. Welcome. You're here listening to Space is the Place here at Freeform. Welcome. Good morning to all. Hope everyone had a great weekend. It was beautiful weather. Really nice outside. Last day of May. Yeah, very excited to be here. Hope you are too. Got all kind of tunes to play. Might be a little all over the place, but we'll just we'll make all that happen. And for those out there, everywhere in Portland, North Portland, Southwest, to Hillsboro, to Beaverton, to Oregon City, to all our fans in Japan, welcome. And you're listening to KFFP LP Portland and KFFD LP Beaverton, 90.3 and 98.3. I am your host right now, DJ No Request. Before we get started, just want to let everybody know we... you might hear some music or some lyrics or some subject matter that might be a little touchy. So just, you know, viewer listening discretion is always advised. And big shout out to Soul Alive. Soul Alive came to Portland. They played two nights. They haven't been here in 16 years. They were at the Get Down. They killed it both nights. They played Friday and Saturday. And went to both shows, got some autographs, and took some pictures and all that good stuff, and it was very sentimental. I haven't seen these guys in years. Really good trio. Shout out to the Evans brothers and Eric on guitar. And actually, we're going to start with a little Soul Live, just to give you a little sample of kind of like what I heard tonight. So anyway, glad you guys are here. Just DJ No Request. You're listening to Space is a Place. I'll talk to you soon.

How do you feel today? Are you happy? Or has something upset you? Is there something that has brought you great joy? Or has something hurt you? Or made you feel sad today? Reach the very within of you, the place where no one else can be.

Hello, Portland. Welcome back. This is DJ No Request. You're listening to Space is the Place. Welcome, welcome. It's around 2:22 a.m. Today is the last day of May. Hope everyone had a good May. It was good weather. Just a few things coming up. This Wednesday on the 3rd, you can catch some of our DJs at the Trouble Bar on Division. We also have the Dream House. You can get some of our DJs there. That would be on the 21st, usually from about 7 to midnight, I believe. Or yes, 7 to midnight. But catch about 4 of our DJs there. And can't forget our buddies at the Retro Game Bar, which we have twice a month on the 2nd and 4th of every Friday. We just listened to, we started off with Little Soul Live, because I was just so impressed with their show once again. Incredible show. The first track was one of their just random live tracks that was at Brooklyn Bowl called Upright. Next, it was a remix for Soul Live by DJ Crush, and that was called Turn It Out. Next, we heard Bosoms with J-Live, Wordsworth, and Soul Live. Shout out to J-Live and Wordsworth. And I played an instrumental for a remix for Public Enemy by a crew named True. And that was Mr. Barreto, True Remix, featuring RTST. Anyway, well, let's get back into some more music. 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So glad you guys are here. And let's see what we can get into next.

Good morning, Portland. Hi, this is DJ No Request. Welcome back to almost 2:45 in the morning. Hope you're rocking with us right about now. Heard a few things, yes, indeed. We started off with J-Live, Stir of Echoes from All the Above. Played a couple PE tracks. That's Public Enemy. The first one we played was Lost at Birth. That's from Apocalypse 91. Next, we heard Firestarter, which was a remix from Yo Bum Rush the Show, their first album. That was by DJ Jeff. And he's doing all the cutting and the scratching and all that good stuff. And lastly, we heard a live cut from James Brown. There Was a Time by James Brown. That was a live cut, and I believe it was unreleased and recorded somewhere, I think, in Texas, maybe Houston. Anyway, welcome back. We got lots going on. We have a fundraiser, I believe, starting next month. You can always go to our website. 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We could always use some of your fantastic supports, and we'll really appreciate your support. Anyway, let's get back into some more music. Let's see what we got cooking next. Thank you so much, DJ No Requests. Space is the place.

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Lyrics let up when ladies say don't lose me. So reload quickly, and you better hit me. While I'm letting this FF get with me. You're stepping with 007, better make it snappy. No time to do your hair, baby. Brothers busting at me, beasts and bullets pass me, not on target. They want the R hit, but watch the guard get. Quick of the tongue is the trigger, cause I'm real fast. Let on some rhythm at them, let them feel the blast. Penetrated a crazy rate, this ain't a fairy.

Good morning. Welcome back, Portland. This is DJ No Request. We're about to hit the top of the hour at 3 a.m. And just a reminder that some of the music that I'm, you know, be playing throughout the night will have controversial lyrics, subject matter, might make people feel a little uneasy sometimes. There's a lot of 90s hip hop, a lot of language that's not really spoken anymore, or, you know, phrases and things we used to say back in the day. So listener discretion is always advised. Thank you so much for listening. Gosh, what did we just hear? We heard good group from Philly from the 90s called the Goats. Do the Digs, Doug. That was the Todd Terry mix number two. That was an old Tribe beat that they used. And a lot of good conscious hip hop coming from Philly. That was one of the, that was from the Goats' first album, Typical American, I believe. And that was a remix. We also heard Nothing But Flavor, Funkmaster Flex. That was with Biz and ODB. And shout out to Charlie Brown from the LONS, Leaders of the New School. And let's see, what do we hear after that? Rakim? Yes, Eric B and Rakim, Let the Rhythm Hit 'Em. All good stuff. Some good old fashioned 90s hip hop coming to you live and direct from DJ No Request, Space is the Place, Freeform Portland. 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So with that said, I think I might play another Goats track. This one is from their second album, No Goats, No Glory. And this came out in the 90s as well. I hope you like this one. This was not a big hit back in the day, but I guess a big hit with me, I suppose. So hope you enjoy. We'll see you soon.

Good morning, Portland. Hi, this is DJ No Request. It's around 3:21 in the morning. So glad you're still with us, still rocking with us. Those that are awake, can't go to sleep, listening to some good music in the wee hours of the morning. Thanks for being here. Man, what did we just hear? We heard, we started off with More of the Goats from Philly. That was from their second album, No Guts, No Glory. That was the first song, called Wake and Bake. After that, we heard some Funk Dubious. Peace out to Sun Doobie and Funk Dubious. Soul Assassins. All those good guys. You know them well. That was The Funkiest from Funk Dubious' first album, Which Doobie Do You Be? We heard another one from Funk Dubious called Tomahawk Bang. That's from their second album, Brothers Doobie. Love that album. We went back to the Goats again, and we heard a song called Mutiny. Yeah, I love this, you know, old conscious hip-hop kind of stuff. It's really cool, and I hope you're enjoying it too. And oh, last we heard KHM, and that's with Cool Keith and H-Bomb. Yeah, so glad you're here. We got a fundraiser coming up, and you never know what you might hear when you turn into Freeform Portland, from jazz to jungle, roots to reggae, hip-hop to rockabilly, death metal to yacht rock. 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Thank you so much for listening. Let's get back into some more music. That's what this is all about. That's why we're here, right? We want to hear more music. And let me start off with something. Yeah. Let's do a little drum and bass, shall we? I used to call it dumb and bass for the longest time, but I'm trying to get used to it, and I kind of like it, and I'm no expert at it yet, but we're trying. So we'll see you soon. Thank you for tuning in, all the listeners out there. Hope you guys have a great week. Rent's due tomorrow, so don't forget that. But if you can, donate as well. You can do both. So we'll talk to you soon.

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0: Doom does not tolerate failure. Restore communication with the Adaptoid now! Richards. Adaptoid, resume your attack on the Fantastic Four! I will not allow this. Richards will be destroyed. Begin transmitting. Doom's word is law!
1: I am the conquering lion of the tribe of Judah. Emperor Haile Selassie. From Haile Selassie, Crown Selassie, every black man of Selassie I know.
2: No more do you know that.
1: Study all the history and documents of the earth.
3: The acknowledged reside on the ancestral lands of the Cowlitz, Multnomah, Kathlamet, Clackamas, Tumwater, Tualatin Kalapuya, Wasco, Malala, Watlala, Bands of the Chinook, and so many other nations who made this area their home. In addition to the federally recognized tribes mentioned, we also acknowledge the presence of numerous unrecognized tribes and indigenous groups whose stories also demand our attention. We acknowledge knowing a mere recognition of the local peoples that have inhabited this space before us is not enough. 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

0: Welcome back. You just heard Absent Minded's All Right. Before that, Lena Conquest with Boundaries. Before that, Aquanote with Nowhere. Before that, Kruder and Dorfmeister with Dope. Before that, Tosca with Boss on the Boat. And before that, we started everything off with Funkatronic by Fat Bard from the Toe Jam and Earl soundtrack.
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You just heard Silver Bullet with Boom Boom Boogie, the Samuel Jackson 5 with If You Show Off the Milk, Who's Gonna Buy the Cow, the Kilimanjaro Dark Jazz Ensemble with The Nothing Changes, and Fire Orchestra with Enter Part 1. And from here, I think we're going to keep the Sega theme alive for a little bit. 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

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You just heard Growzone with Ice Bar, The Plastic People of the Universe with Toxica, David Bowie's Subterraneans, Thomas Dolby, Eastern Block, The Jetsons, Hard Times, and Ice Cap Zone Act 1 from Sonic the Hedgehog 3. Coming up next, we got more goodness coming your way. Here's Velvet Sea with Samt und Stein. 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
0: Yes, Lisa.
1: Shall we begin?
0: Yes, Lisa.

just heard LCD Sound System with I Can Change. Before that, Yellow Magic Orchestra with Tong Pu, Terra Nakano's Computer Love, Kraftwerk's Computer Love, Prince's Computer Blue, Technics Berlin with Love Via Computer, and Velvet Sea with Sant und Stein. We got one more for you before we hang it up. 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
1: Hey there, this is Banjo Catfish, a host of Mixed Up Minutes, which is normally on every Saturday at 4 p.m., but it is not Saturday. Anyways, here's an example of one of my shows, which I call Shake That Brass, meaning it's emphasizing brass. We are starting off with Holla Bowl by Red Barat from Shruggy G.

Collection looks shiny and costly. How much did you pay for your bad Moto Guzzi? 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

rock on completely with some brand new components now. 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

All right, so that was Cake with Rock and Roll Lifestyle from Motorcade of Generosity. We had The Three of Us by Streetlight Manifesto from The Hands That Thieve, and Hollaball by Red Barat from Shruggy G. Now we have Party at Ground Zero by Fishbone.

So there might be a fair amount of ska. All right, that was the impression that I get, the Mighty Mighty Boss Tones from Let's Face It. We had Insubordination by Voodoo Glow Skulls from Who Is This Is. And we had Party at Ground Zero, Fishbone from Fishbone. Up next, we have Sellout by Real Big Fish from Turn the Radio Off.

Hey, that was Super Rad by the Aquabats from The Fury of the Aquabats. We had September, Earth, Wind, and Fire from Greatest Hits, and we have Up for the Downstroke Parliament from Up for the Downstroke. Before that was Elevator Man, Oingo Boingo from Boingo. And we had Sellout, Real Big Fish from Turn the Radio Off. Okay, so now we have Mahalageska Bukovina Dance by Mahala Rai Banda and Chantel from Bukovina Mixtape Volume 1.

Okay, that was Up From the South, the Budos Band from the Budos Band. We had DuckTales, woohoo! But Suburban Legends from Dreams Aren't Real, But These Songs Are, Volume 1. And we had Mahala Gajewska Bukovina Dance by Mahala Raj Banda and Chantel from Bukovina Mixtape Volume 1. And that's the jerk who likes to go down my street and do that. And it's really annoying. At least, when I get back to Portland, I'm on a dead end. Anyways, we are at the halfway point, and you are listening to KFFP LP Portland and KFFD LP Beaverton. This is Freeform Portland on your dial at 90.3 and 98.3, and online at freeformportland.org. So yeah, this is Banjo Catfish with Mixed Up Minutes and my brass show. All the songs got brass. So now we have By Hook or By Crook, Ikebe Shakedown, Stone by Stone.

All right, that was Jamiroquai with When You Gonna Learn, Emergency on Planet Earth. We had African Kings, Aria Astrobeat Orchestra from Aria Astrobeat Orchestra, and By Hook or By Crook, Ikebe Shakedown, Stone by Stone. Right now we have Romano Dance by Mahala Rai Banda from Mahala Rai Banda.

0: never know.
1: Okay, that was Modest Mouse Dashboard from We Were Dead Before the Ship Even Sank. We had Zeta Reticoli by Meganoidi. They're an Italian ska band from Outside the Loop Stupendo Sensation. We had Rock the House by Gorillaz from G-Side. And we had I Get You, I Feel Good. James Brown, Get On Up from James Brown, The James Brown Story. And Romano Dance, Mahala Rai Banda. Right, up next, we have Club Mono by Raya Brass Band from Raya.

Okay, that is Phil Collins. Something Happened on the Way to Heaven from But Seriously. We had Spider Webs, No Doubt, Tragic Kingdom, and starting it off was Club Mono, Raya Brass Band from Raya. Up next is Alles Kann Besser, Amsterdam Klezmer Band from Zaraza.

Okay, that was Little Differences 8 by Save Ferris from It Means Everything. We had Move On Up, Single Edit from Curtis Mayfield, and we had Alles Kann Bette, Amsterdam Klezmer Band Zaraza. We are going to finish up with some Chicago 25 or 6 to 4, the very best of Chicago, only the beginning. Hope you enjoyed my brass show with filled with brass. It was kind of fun. Anyways, I will be back next week with something else. So have a nice evening. Bye.

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Hey, hey, hey, and hey, this is DJ Cowboy Pilot, formerly the Chicken, and Knight's Wheel Horse. And so, anyhow, we're going to play 80s music today. Thinking about the 80s, where all this several things started. So, anyhow, what we have first on the agenda is Crash with the Primitives from their album, Lovely.

So, greetings. What you heard, just heard, was Sat in Your Lap with Kate Bush. And that would have been a remaster of her Dreaming, the Dreaming album from 1982. There was also Come Anytime with Hoodoo Gurus from Magnum Cum Laude from 1989. And with Susie and the Banshees, we would have Peekaboo from their 1988 album Peep Show. Sil Su, You Spin Me Round Like a Record, with Dead or Alive from their 1984 album Rip It Up. So, okay, we started out with Crash with the Primitives, and that would have been their Lovely album from 1988. All right, so in the background, you're listening to Axel F. with Harold Faltermeyer with the Harold F. album.

Well, okay, that was Pretty in Pink. And that would have been the Psychedelic Furs and their 1981. We're in the 80s here. 1981 album, Talk, Talk, Talk. Talk, Talk, Talk, Talk, Talk. All right, also was Walk This Way with Aerosmith, and featuring Aerosmith, and that would be Run DMC from Raising Hell album, which would have been the Run DMC featuring Aerosmith. It would have been from 1986. Yep. All right, so also Our Lips Are Sealed with the Go-Go's from their 1981 album, Beauty and the Beat. All right, so we started out with Channel Z, after Much Ado. Channel Z with the B-52s from their Cosmic Thing album from 1989. Yeah, and I'm having fun recording this, actually. But I'm going to soldier on, as the British would say. All right, so in the background, you're listening to Jive Jack with Wolfgang Lohr, Electro Swing.

Shall we talk about the weather, or shall we talk about the government? What a choice. Okay. What we will talk about, I think what we'll talk about, is that you are listening to KFFP LP Portland and KFFD LP Beaverton on your dial at 90.3 and 98.3 FM, also streaming on the web worldwide at freeformportland.org. Alright, so now we get to talk about the music. The music you heard a moment ago, which was Pop Song 89 with R.E.M. And that would have been from their green album For Rum in 1988. Also, there was Gouge Away with the Pixies from their Doolittle album, 1989, and Fine Time with New Order, and that would be their 1989 Technique album. So there was also Echo and the Bunnyman, The Cutter, from their album, Songs to Learn and Sing, all right, I don't know about that one, 1985. And we started out with one of my favorites that I play a lot, I guess, but I still like it, and that is A Forest with The Cure, their 17 Seconds album from 1980. All right, so you're listening to Disco Duck with Rick Dees and his cast of idiots. Disco Duck album.

0: Lighthouse?
1: Oh, sir, I'm terribly sorry. I can't put you through to President Carter.
2: Yes, well,
1: you can't ever get put through when you call. Well, what I'm trying to explain.
2: Moscow Kremlin.
1: And,
3: Hello?
1: Which I am talking about?
3: Hello? Yeah,
1: I'd like to talk to you about, then it's very possible that you would call you instead. Where are you calling from, may I ask?
4: Einstein, go.

cowboy pilot here, just piloting about, trying to avoid all the dead air in the sky so I don't drop hundreds of feet and freak everybody out. But, okay, instead of dropping hundreds of feet, I'm going to talk about Einstein a Go-Go, which is what you heard just a moment ago, and that was the landscape from the tea rooms of Mars to the hell holes of Uranus, and that was 1980. So let's see, we also had Underpass with John Fox from Metamatic Plus. That would have been for room 1980 as well. And there was Shiny Shiny with Hasi Fantasie this album is Battle Hymns for Children Singing. Oh, okay, that's interesting. And that would be in 1983. There was also Fight for Your Right with the Beastie Boys, License to Ill. And that would have been 1986. So let's see, we were back on the Chain Gang with the Pretenders from their 1982 The Singles album. All right, so right in the background, maybe you can hear, maybe you can't. You probably can. It's Born to Be Alive with Patrick Hernandez from the Climax original motion picture soundtrack.

Oh, indeed. Let's broaden our minds, or let's just veg out. Either way. Anyhow, okay, so what you heard with Broaden My Minds is Broaden Your Mind is with Prince, Party Man from Batman. Batman, the motion picture from 1989. Also, there was Olamour with Erasure, and that would be 80s music. Well, I hope so. We're in the 80s. I mean, with this, 1986. All right. Also, The Look with Roxette, greatest hits from 1988. And there's Dancing with Tears in My Eyes. Oh, that sounds so sad. Anyhow, that would be Ultravox. Their Lament album from 1984. All right, also Living on the Ceiling with the Blancmange. Living on the Ceiling, okay, and that would be 1982. So, all right, we started out with Dog Eat Dog with Adam and the Ants. The Essential Adam Ant from 1980. All over the place in the 80s. All right, so, well, now I'm afraid we're going to have to wrap this fun thing up. And let's see. Well, in the background, you're listening to Bad Coffee. And that would be Nicholas Palazzi and Bad Cat with a Bad Coffee single. No bad coffee in this house, though. All right, so anyhow, we'll hope you enjoy this cruise through the 80s. We're trying to avoid turbulence on the way, but there's a little turbulence in the 80s. In fact, there's a lot of turbulence in the 80s. So, and we are no stranger to turbulence. So, anyhow, this has been DJ Cowboy Pilot, Knights of Wheelhorse. I'm going to wrap everything up with Time Stand Still with Rush from Hold Your Fire album. So I will be seeing you later. Bye.

To the big-hearted, the bold, the teachers, the growers, the builders, the change makers. We need you. We are the Peace Corps. In more than 60 countries, we go the distance to make a difference. 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

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We have a very special cover show set for you. I've been looking around, scrounging and digging through a bunch of the local record stores, as well as some abroad, to look for early on electronic, for one, cover albums, as well as electronic classical, and basically anything from the 60s and 70s that incorporated early Moog synthesizer and things like that. So, we're going to be going through a little bit of what I've scrounged up so far in my collection today, and maybe just do a little practice run for a set idea that I've had for a while. Thanks for tuning in, and get ready for some more synthesizer and electronic music. We'll be alternating through a few different genres, including some jazz, a little bit of, you know, electronic rock and things like that, and of course, just some old school classical tunes that have been covered as well. What else we got? Yeah, a lot of good folk and rock stuff from the 60s and 70s, maybe even a little bit of country covers.

Hey there, folks. This feels like a good time to go over a little bit of what we've been listening to for the last 45 minutes or so. We just heard Let's Stay Together on synthesizer by Claude Donjon from this 1972 Open Circuit album, I believe. Let me double check on that. Yeah, 1973. Before that, we heard a mix of things. One of those was this Switched On Bacharach album. It's a Moog synthesizer done by Christopher Scott album that's all Bacharach covers. And we heard from that, I think we heard The Look of Love, as well as This Guy's In Love With You. And I think we also listened to Do You Know the Way to San Jose. Before that, we were also going through a little bit of this Iseo Tomita Snowflakes Are Dancing album. That's a collection of mostly classical on here. I believe we heard Claire de Lune, as well as The Engulfed Cathedral. And before that, we were on A Fifth of Beethoven, the Walter Murphy Band. Pretty fun stuff. I know we heard Nightfall, which is based on Chopin's Prelude No. 4 in E minor. And I think we also heard California Strut on that. And yeah. And then to start off the set, I believe we had a few songs also from this Hot Butter Popcorn album is what it's called. This is by, let's see if we can find the artist here. Oh, it's by Hot Butter. But yeah, we heard on this a few different songs. We heard Telestar, which is how we started off the set, pretty fun, as well as Song of the Nairobi Trio. And I think we also listened to Day by Day cover on there, which was cool. If you know that, that's from the show Godspell. Cool. All right, let's keep going. I think we're going to keep going on this Age of Electronicus Dick Hyman album that we also heard a song from, but we're going to switch on to some Beatles covers here. All right, see you in a little.

0: Hello.
1: Hello and hello, Freeform. This is DJ Jazzmon here covering Pond Scum, which you would usually hear with DJ Eel in here on Sunday mornings. But for now, we've just been hanging out, doing a bunch of cool synthy remixes. I believe I named that Claude Donjon album before, Open Circuit. But let me grab that and repeat back to you a little bit of what we've listened to since then. The only other thing we've been listening to is that Age of Electronicus Dick Hyman album. We heard Blackbird. We heard... Let's see. Heard Blackbird. We heard Give It Up or Turn It Loose. We heard The Age of Aquarius on there. And we're about to listen to one more thing on there. And then... As well as that, we were listening to that Claude Donjon, from which we heard earlier was Let's Stay Together by Al Green. But then we also heard Joni Mitchell's Big Yellow Taxi. And let's see. Oh, of course, Ray O'Sullivan, Alone Again, Naturally. But yeah, it's also my pleasure to tell you that you are listening to KFFP LP Portland and KFFD LP Beaverton. That is Freeform Portland on 90.3 and 98.3 FM here in Portland, and of course online at freeformportland.org anytime you can't get to a radio. So yeah, like I said, we heard that Big Yellow Taxi from the Open Circuit Claude Donjon synthesizer album. Now we are going to go to another Joni Mitchell cover from the Age of Electronicus Dick Hyman album. See if you recognize this one.

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This has been DJ Jazzbot covering for Pond Scum with DJ Eel. Yeah, that was fun. Don't forget, you're listening to Freeform Portland, and I will catch you in 2 weeks unless I cover for somebody else. But yeah, see you then. 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

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Stranger Than Fiction with Mr. B is on the air. Waking up. STF, Stranger Than Fiction with Mr. B is on the air. We're going to be having a little bit of psychedelic breakfast with Alan here for a bit. And then I thought we'd head downtown to Union Station and pick up some family from the train. STF, Stranger Than Fiction with Mr. B.

0: breakfast in Los Angeles. Microbiotic stuff.
1: Alan, we aren't in Los Angeles any longer. The LP was called Adam Hart Mother. And this is the music of Pink Floyd.

People coming into our fair city from all directions via Amtrak for Rose Festival celebration, the most beautiful time of year here in the Portland metropolitan area. Great, brilliant fireworks from downtown last night. It was absolutely wonderful to hear the kabooms, and we had such a beautiful day yesterday for the opening of the activities all associated with Portland's Rose Festival. They arrive at Union Station, folks, via Amtrak from the north, from the south, from the east, coming through the Columbia Gorge on Amtrak is absolutely stunning if you've never done so. But Tom just took off to pick up Molly, our niece Molly, and she's been coming from the north. She's on the morning train, and I'm gonna send this one along to Tom. I think she might have it on in the car, who knows. Stay tuned, folks.

the right. 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

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Constantinople is a mighty long word. Got three more letters than Mockingbird. You put me on a morning train. You put me on a morning train.

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0: We walked through the night and made it back to Castle Rock a little past 5 o'clock on Sunday morning. We'd only been gone 2 days. Somehow the town seemed different, smaller.
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We're right here with STF.

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Mr. B's favorite summertime tracks, of course, comes from war. The Church Street EP from Martyrs is absolutely brilliant. And we're going to get to another one of those experimental environmental pieces from Martyrs here coming up. So do stay tuned. That one was You've Been Here Before. And the other one we're going to do, I think, is something about leaving the window open. See what happens when you leave the window open. So we'll get to that later coming up here. Muse, their latest, The Wow Signal, Be With You. David Byrne and Brian Eno brought us home here on STF, Stranger Than Fiction. It's the Railway edition of STF, the Rose Festival edition of STF, right here on your music-driven community radio station, Freeform Portland. And I've got to tell you, there's outstanding programming, daytime and nighttime, here on Freeform. So stay tuned and enjoy the city, enjoy the sunshine, and most of all, enjoy the music of Portland. And this is one of Portland's favorite sons coming up. This is Elliot Smith, and Elliot's gonna take us to the Rose Parade. Thank you for being here today.

Oh no, we must be going through a tunnel. Oh man, Stranger Than Fiction with the Buzzcocks. Yeah, I guess. Yeah.

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Maybe it'll be, it might rely heavily on electronics, tapes. I can kind of envision maybe one person with a lot of machines, tapes, and electronic setups, singing or speaking and

0: 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That's all right.
1: Oh, well, that's good. That's all right. Okay. Skrillex right there and the Doors. If you've never heard that mix, it's just a bunch of fun. Light My Fire is the cover that Jose Feliciano did many, many moons ago of the Doors' Light My Fire. Strange Days from the Doors. We had the Buzzcocks doing Late for a Train, jumping someone else's train from The Cure. And of course, Portland's my favorite son, Rose Parade, came from Elliott Smith here on Stranger Than Fiction. 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It's a beautiful day outside. Molly's here sitting at the kitchen table with Aunt Tommy talking, and Mr. B is on the radio in his living room. Thank you for joining us here today. 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

Back up. Did you overhear of a wish sandwich? Well, it's the kind of a sandwich that you're supposed to take. Two pieces of bread and wish you had some meat. The other day, I ate a ricochet biscuit. Well, it's the kind of a biscuit that's supposed to bounce off the wall back in your mouth. If it don't bounce back, you go hungry.

know that so often I don't. I lie there, miming restfulness, while my synapses excavate deeply, an archaeology of opportunities wasted. Mistakes made meticulously, regret runs roughshod. The exhaustion that ruined my day now nowhere to be found, replaced by an indefatigable desire to revisit the unchangeable. As futile as it is imaginative, the abundance of hindsight, an endless array of alternatives to the choices made. I involuntarily take the opportunity to explore each version of me that could have been, if only I had been, better. Each guilt-laden retrospective, another pound of sleep stolen. And to be perfectly clear, because this is what you're really asking. If ever I once hurt you, fear not, my good friend. I'll see your face in the crowd, inside my eyelids, whilst altruistically taking on the labour of your judgment. It takes the place of dreams for those of us without hope. And when even the brain itself is too exhausted to find narrative worth agonising over, it resorts to fragments of crackling thoughts. Anxiety with no anchor, too rapid and mercurial to grasp and negotiate, as if existing to solely remind that only the good deserve rest. Panic raises heart rate, physiology joining neurology, bullying me into continued consciousness. If Dante ever needed a rounded 10, this circle would have written itself. Unless, of course, when you asked, how do you sleep at night? You were actually looking for a practical solution. In which case, for me, as the title suggests,

yes, having the window open does help. That was new music from Martyrs back there. This is new stuff from Turnstile, but new stuff for Stranger Than Fiction. This is a record that was put out last year, actually, and that I like quite a lot. We had the Yardbirds, the Chips, also back there. Train Kept Rolling, and Rabra Biscuit. Free from Portland, Wham!

The LP is called One Step Up, Two Steps Back, and it's a compilation of Bruce Springsteen covers that I got many, many, many years ago. Two tracks from Turnstile before that, as I said before, Birds and Slow Drive. Here on Stranger Than Fiction, we've got about, a half hour left in this edition of STF here on Freeform Portland. So we're going to do the latest track from Peter Gabriel. He put this out last night on the full moon, A Hard Lesson. This is the Bright Side remix from Peter Gabriel.

Yeah, baby. And that's the way it's done. Elvis Presley and the Jordanaires right there. The original version, All Shook Up. And Mystery Train from the Sun Sessions. Elvis Presley right here on Stranger Than Fiction with Mr. B. Stephen Stills brought you a cover of Harry Nilsson's Everybody's Talking and a hard lesson from Peter Gabriel, his latest release for his new upcoming LP, OI, here on STF. Stranger Than Fiction with Mr. B. We've only got a few more minutes left. I'm going to leave you with a track from John Prine, Nancy Griffith, and hopefully the Delta Wires. We'll see if we can get to them.

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I do appreciate the Portland audience. I do appreciate Freeform Portland for airing Stranger Than Fiction. This is the music of Cluster and Brian Eno right below us with Renmo, excuse me. There's, you know, of course it's an Eno title. It's got to be all psychedelic. So take care of yourself this week. Take care of someone else. Take care of your family. Be kind. And always remember that here on Stranger Than Fiction, we're trying to make the world a better place for you, between your ears, just one song at a time. STF with Mr. B. This is from John Prine, and it's The New Train. Thank you for listening today.

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Come on, Jack, the son of a bitch is coming.

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It's Friday night in San Francisco. Let's have some fun.

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2: 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And I'd like to remind our listeners that I would like you to please contact me with your topic suggestions for future episodes at DJ_Wingwalker on Instagram or at just at Wingwalker on the Freeform Portland Discord during or after the show. And please find older episodes of the show on the DJ_Wingwalker Mixcloud. Now, without further ado, please enjoy the music. 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
0: fan. 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Oh, rien ne va pas. Baby Bobby, Bobby les maps.
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0: 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On va faire ce New Wish et Morou.
1: Pas de pipe, pipe, pipe, pipe, pipe, pipe, pipe, pipe, pipe, pipe, pipe, pipe, pipe, pipe, pipe, pipe, pipe, pipe, pipe, pipe, pipe, pipe, pipe, pipe, pipe, pipe, pipe, pipe, pipe, pipe, pipe, pipe, pipe, pipe, pipe, pipe, pipe, pipe, pipe, pipe, pipe, pipe, pipe, pipe, pipe, pipe, pipe, pipe, pipe, pipe, pipe, pipe, pipe, pipe, pipe, pipe, pipe, pipe, pipe, pipe, pipe, pipe, pipe, pipe, pipe, pipe, pipe, pipe, pipe, pipe, pipe, p

Why is that? Why is that? Why is that? Why is that? Why is that? Why is that? Why is that? Why is that? Why is that? Why is that? Why is that? Why is that? Why is that? Why is that? Why is that? Why is that? Why is that? Why is that? Why is that? Why is that? Why is that? Why is that? Why is that? Why is that? Why is that? Why is that? Why is that? Why is that? Why is that? Why is that? Why is that? Why is that? Why is that? Why is that? Why is that? Why is that? Why is that? Why is that? Why is that? Why is that? Why is that? Why is that? Why is that? Why is that? Why is that? Why is that? Why is that? Why is that? Why is that? Why is that? Why is that? Why is that? Why is that? Why is that? Why is that? Why is that? Why is that? Why is that? Why is that? Why is that? Why is that? Why is that? Why is that? Why is that? Why is that? Why is that? Why is that? Why is that? Why is that? Why is that? Why is that? Why is that? Why is that? Why is that? Why is that? Why is

Hazırlıklar sana yıldır.

Hi, this is DJ Wingwalker, and you've been listening to Time and Place on Freeform Portland. So far in this episode, we've been listening to a Musique Concrète symphony from 1951, interspersed with French yé-yé tracks from 1960s. The last song we heard was Comme d'Habitude by Claude François off the album of the same name released on Philips in 1967. The song before that was La plus belle pour aller danser by Sylvie Vartan, released on her On Asheville album by RCA Victor in 1964. The song before that, C'est là by France Gall, released on her Baby Pop album, released on Philips Records in 1966. Before that, we heard Dans les mains sans vide by Michel Polnareff on Polnarevolution, released on Disc Easy in 1972, though the song was released as a single in 1969. Before that, La Fille du Père Noël by Jacques Toutronic on his Les Playboys album, released on Disc Vogue in 1966. And the first song of the show was Comme te dire adieu by François Hardy on her album of the same name, released on Disc Vogue in 1968. Now, the Musique Concrète symphony we've been listening to has been Symphonie pour un homme seul by Pierre Schaeffer and Pierre Henry. And the movements of that symphony we heard in reverse order were Rosso Papé 2, Collectif, Scherzo, Erotica, Vals, Partita, and starting off the show was Rosso Papé 1, and that was released on Philips Records in 1972 and originally composed in 1951. Now, back to the music.

Good afternoon, it's a mock bureau. We have a north coast of our plane or nowhere. Good afternoon, it's a mock bureau. We have a north coast of our plane or it's a mock bureau. We have a north coast of our plane or nowhere. I'm gonna have to be here.

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Absolument.

Ils étaient.

Gala.

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1: 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So far in this episode, we've been listening to a Musique Concrète symphony interspersed with French Yeye songs. First back announcing the songs. Last we heard was Harley Davidson by Brigitte Bardot on her Brigitte Bardot Show album released on Discaz in 1968. The song before that was Ne fais pas la tête by Cathy Lyne on her Les Mans Crosses album released on Discaz in 1967. The song before that was C'est la mode by Annie Philippe off her album of the same name released on Philips in 1967. The song before that was Le Corps Bat des Doigts by Jacqueline Talib off her self-titled album released on RCA Victor in 1967. The song before that was J'ai le coeur en joie and J'ai le coeur épine by Chantal Goya released as a single on RCA Victor in 1967. And before that was L'école est finie released by Sheila as a single on Philips in 1962. And the symphony we've been listening to in between those songs was Symphonie pour âme et soul by Pierre Schaeffer and Pierre Henry, released on Philips Records in 1972 and composed in 1951. And in that case, the movements were Strets, Cadence, Intermezzo, Apostrophe, Eroica in reverse order. Now, back to the music.

This is DJ Wingwalker, and you've been listening to Time and Place on Freeform Portland. So far in this episode, we've been listening to French yeah pop music from the 60s and French musique concrète from the 50s. Just now, we heard Expressionisme by Pierre Henry, released on the Premier Panorama de Musique Concrète record on Ducrest Thompson in 1956. Before that, we heard Il ne faut pas by Estelle Blaine, released as a single on CBS Records in 1964. Before that, we heard Dimorphose by Yanis Xenakis, released on the Musique Concrète 1959 No. 2 record on BAM in 1959. Before that, we heard C'est samedi soir by Zozo, released on the L'Integral compilation on Vogue Records in 2003, originally released as a single in 1967. Before that, we heard Etudes au sens tendus by Luc Ferrari, also on the Musique Concrète 1959 No. 2 compilation on BAM in 1959. Before that, we heard Roller Girl by Anna Karina, released on the Anna soundtrack album on Philips in 1967. Before that, we heard Un Soleil Sort Sonnerait, Bois en Musique by Philippe Arthus, also on the Premier Panorama de Musique Concrète compilation in 1956. And starting off that set, we heard Initials BB by Serge Gainsbourg off the Initials BB album on Philips in 1968. Now, back to the music.

Ekela.

Yep. 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

Hey there, this is Banjo Catfish, host of Mixed Up Minutes, which is normally on every Saturday at 4 in the afternoon. However, it is not, it might be Saturday, but it is not 4 in the afternoon on a Saturday. And so what you are hearing now is a special episode. And what I am going to play today, because I like my themes, is something I played a little while ago, and it's one of my favorite shows, and it is songs that have the accordion in it. So we are featuring the accordion, and a few of them you might not have noticed that there's an accordion in there, and that's all you're going to hear after that, or at least that's how I was. So we are starting off with Mon Amant de Saint-Jean, which you are hearing now, by Emile Carrara, from French Cafe Accordion Music.

Alrighty, that was Istanbul, not Constantinople, by the They Might Be Giants from Flood. We had the Mariners' Revenge Song, the Decemberists from Picturesque, and we had the Angry White Boy Polka, Weird Al Yankovic from Poodle Hat. Starting it off was Mon Amant de Saint-Jean by Emile Carrara from French Cafe Accordion Music. Ooh. Okay, so what we have now is Accordion Ballade by Youssef Kassab from El Sultan's Nights.

Okay. That was my compañera, Gogol Bordello, from Transcontinental Hustle. We had Elephant Gun, the single from Beirut, and we had La Gota Fría, Carlos Vives from Clásicos de la Provincia. Prior to that was If I Should Fall from Grace with God, The Pogues from If I Should Fall from Grace with God, and starting it off, Accordion Ballady by Yusef Kassab from El Sultan's Nights. Now we have Polka, Paulino Bernal from Polkas.

Well, that was Parade, the Knife from The Knife. Prior to that was Who Stole the Kishka, featuring Weird Al Yankovic, Frank Yankovic, no relation, and Friends, Songs of the Polka King. And we had Early in the Morning, John Ecton Bell from Sea Shanties. Prior to that was Devil's Dance Floor, Flogging Molly from Swagger, and we had Polka, Paulino Bernal from Polkas. Right now we're listening to Pieces de Clavecina avec un Méthode, Suite in D Major, arrangement for accordion by Jan Valkioki, and that is Jan Valkioki from Rameau, Pieces de Clavien avec un Méthode.